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Making you better at everything you do is the John Tesh Radio Show, intelligence for your life. Did you know that listening to comforting and calming words works as well as hearing a bedtime story for deeper sleep? Follow me here. According to the Journal of Sleep Research, when adults listen to soothing words like peace, serenity, and tranquility repeated as they slept, their heart rates gently slowed down, which translates to a state of deeper, more restorative sleep. How about that? So how can you find these calming words? There happens to be a YouTube channel. It's called Comforting Words for Deep Sleep, which has 2 hours of calming sleep-inducing words, and it really works. I've tried it out. Listening to comforting and calming words works as well as hearing a bedtime story for a much deeper sleep. Again, from the Journal of Sleep Research.

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0: John Tesh. Thank you for joining us for more Intelligence for Your Life on Omaha's greatest hits, 99.9 KGOR. Okay, get ready for some more crucial sleep intelligence. Even if you know you need to get more sleep, experts are saying do not spend more time in bed because the longer you stay in bed, the less you're going to sleep. This is according to a new study from the American Academy of Sleep Medicine. They found that spending more time in bed as a way to catch up on sleepless nights can majorly backfire. The study asked over 500 people to keep detailed sleep diaries for a full year. After analyzing the data, the researchers noticed some interesting patterns. The people who had the most trouble getting to sleep and staying asleep actually spent the most time in bed. They tended to go to bed earlier, sleep in later, and take more naps during the day, trying to catch up on the sleep that they had missed. Meanwhile, the study subjects who just got up when they were laying wide awake in bed were more likely to recover from their insomnia and get back to a decent sleep schedule. So what's the problem with staying in bed longer? Well, it conditions your body to associate the bed with your sleep problems. It can become a vicious cycle where you go to bed earlier, dreading insomnia, and that ends up exacerbating your insomnia. It's like when somebody tells you, "Ooh, John got an awful haircut. Don't look at John's hair." And then all you can do is look at John's hair. Your subconscious mind makes you dwell on the thing you don't want to dwell on. In other words, next time you find yourself awake before your alarm goes off, just get up. Don't try to fall back asleep and end up tossing and turning. Lying awake may mess with your sleep patterns long term. Good advice.
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This is the John Tesh Radio Show on Omaha's greatest hits, 99.9 KGOR. Question for you. Do you know a honker, somebody who lays on the horn to vent their traffic frustrations on other drivers? Tell them they're asking for big trouble because according to AAA, honking at other drivers makes them very aggressive. Road rage. And it's not just because it's annoying. There's a biological reason. Psychologist Dr. Robert Nemirovsky says, what happens is you honk at somebody, it ignites their stress response, and that overrides the part of the brain that regulates decision-making and impulse control. So they may think ramming your car is a great way to teach you a lesson. And that's no exaggeration. Aggressive driving is responsible for more than half of all fatal collisions. And car horns actually cause more collisions than they prevent. The Institute of Traffic Accident Investigators found that in the hundreds of accidents they studied, nobody was able to honk and steer at the same time. And it does take 2 to 3 times longer to honk than it does to steer or brake. So psychologist Dr. Nemirovsky says, commit this driving mantra to memory and repeat it anytime you want to honk. Forget it. Drive on.

spending your evening with the John Tesh Radio Show on Omaha's greatest hits, 99.9 KGOR. Here's a conversation starter for you. Did you know there are only a few words that pretty much everybody understands, no matter where you are in the world, like mama and ha-ha? You can add another one to the list. It's huh? According to the Max Planck Institute for Psycholinguistics, huh is universal. It's used in 31 different languages when you don't understand what somebody has said. Huh? And experts say, huh? Isn't a trivial expression.

0: 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Plenty of feel-good music, Omaha's greatest hits, and helpful hints, too, here on the John Tesh Radio Show. John Tesh with you, as always, intelligence for your life. And from our employment files, we now know what can help you get promoted. According to the Journal of Applied Psychology, over 2,000 hiring managers were asked which workplace behavior was most likely to improve an employee's chance of being promoted. The overwhelming answer was a can-do attitude. Having a positive attitude was the number one reason workers moved up. I love the can-do people here on the radio show. Managers want to promote people who are supportive and optimistic. So what else helps? Showing up early. Workers who show up early are more likely to be promoted because managers perceive employees who are among the first to get to the office as more responsible. And even if those workers leave exactly on time and not a minute later, it doesn't impact how their work performance is viewed.
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0: And coming up, I'll break down new research from the UK's University of Cambridge that says the key to feeling happier and being more energetic

0: Omaha's greatest hits, 99.9 KGOR. I'm John Tesh. This is Intelligence for Your Life. If you need to feel happier or more energetic, remember the numbers 5 and 15. First, if you have 5 minutes, take a bike ride. Danish researchers studied more than 53,000 adults for 2 decades. The result, those who rode bicycles even 30 minutes a week, they were 26% less likely to develop heart disease compared to non-bikers. The reason? Even a short, moderate-paced bike ride works your entire core and lower body, which boosts heart health. Then, you got 15 minutes? Then take a walk every time. Researchers at Cambridge in the UK asked more than 10,000 people to track their mood and activity with a smartphone app. The result? At the end of a year, the people who walked at least 15 minutes a day were happier compared to those who got less exercise than that. In fact, the more often people move throughout the day, the more positive they felt about life. Because even simple movements trigger the release of endorphins, which have been shown to reduce stress and increase energy and boost your mood. So riding a bike for 5 minutes a day, walking for 15, that's less time than watching your favorite sitcom. Will improve your heart health, your energy, and really amp your mood.
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0: Coming up, if you'd like to look younger, longer, you don't need to schedule an appointment for a cosmetic procedure. I'll share a list of foods from the American Academy of Dermatology that can help keep your skin looking smooth and radiant. And I'll tell you the foods to avoid that can make you look old before your time. Stand by.
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101.9 KGOR, Omaha's greatest hits and intelligence for your life. Picking you up, making you feel good, this is the John Tesh Radio Show. Okay, my friends, it's time to look younger, longer. Certain foods can keep your skin looking smooth and radiant, but be careful, other foods can make you look old before your time. So, we're going to start with the foods to avoid, according to the American Academy of Dermatology, and this first one is probably not a surprise to you, sugar. Too much sweet stuff causes glycation. That's when sugar in the bloodstream binds to collagen and elastin, the support structures in your skin, forming harmful molecules that create sagging and wrinkles. Next is alcohol. Chronic drinking can damage your liver, reducing its ability to filter toxins from the body, and the buildup of toxins can lead to flushed skin, spidery broken veins, and yellow skin from jaundice. What else can hurt your skin? Too much salt. Canned and processed foods frequently contain sky-high levels of sodium, and the water retention can cause facial puffiness. Here are the foods that can make your skin look awesome. First, blueberries. They contain more healing antioxidants than green tea. Then, eat zinc-packed proteins like lobster, oysters, chicken, and lean beef. Zinc has anti-inflammatory properties that can calm breakouts. And then, olive oil. Olive oil's antioxidants counteract damaging chemical reactions in the body that prematurely age the skin.

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Relax, unwind, and feel good tonight with Omaha's greatest hits and the John Tesh Radio Show. Time to talk naps again here on the program. Afternoon naps aren't just for preschoolers and the chronically sleep-deprived anymore, because research is telling us they are really good for all of us. For example, just thinking about napping can lower your blood pressure. Isn't that crazy? Well, researchers at John Moores University in the UK, they found people who planned to take a nap saw their blood pressure drop 10 points on average even before they fell asleep. Just anticipating the nap was enough to relax them. Another reason to nap regularly, you'll be more patient. University of Michigan researchers had study participants do nearly impossible tasks, like attempting to draw perfect circles freehand. And those who had taken a nap beforehand kept at it twice as long as those who didn't. So if you need patience for something, nap first. And regular naps help prevent heart disease. A study of 23,000 adults by the Harvard School of Public Health found people who took midday naps were over 30% less likely to die of heart disease, because napping helps you deal with life's daily stresses. And then one more, even if you lie down for a nap and don't fall asleep, it's still really good for you, because a study at Texas A&M has found people who laid down for just 10 minutes were in a much better mood afterward, whether they actually fell asleep or not.

0: John Tesh Radio Show is on 99.9 KGOR. All right, my intelligent friends, this is free of charge. Did you know you can improve your mental power simply by reading the newspaper? It can also help prevent Alzheimer's.
1: Wow!
0: It's because reading is going to increase blood flow to your brain, and it strengthens the connections between brain cells. Dr. Sandra Chapman is the director of the Center for Brain Health at the University of Texas. She tells us, don't miss this, talking about what you read is even better because interpreting a story strengthens the frontal lobe of the brain, which is one of the first areas to decline with age.
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1: Time for an Intelligence for Your Life power tip. Simple but effective. If you're feeling a little down in the dumps, experts say head to your favorite sushi place and get an order of edamame or pick some up from the grocery store. You can usually get it fresh or frozen. The fancy Japanese name for soybeans in the pod, and research shows it's ideal for soothing stress because edamame beans are loaded with an amino acid, which helps increase the brain's production of dopamine, of course, the neurotransmitter associated with producing a feeling of calm. In fact, one study found that a single serving of edamame can lower your stress for at least 2 full hours. It also has a high magnesium content, which helps relax your muscles.
2: Intelligence for your life.
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Sesh. Thank you for joining us for more Intelligence for Your Life on Omaha's greatest hits, 99.9 KGOR. All right, let's start off with creativity. John Tesh with you. And along the lines of fake it till you make it, believing you're creative will make you more creative, according to researchers who study this from the University of Maryland. So the researchers found that believing you're creative increases your ability to come up with inventive solutions and original ideas. The researchers gathered hundreds of college students. One group was told to imagine themselves as a creative professional, like an artist, a writer, or a designer. The other group was told to take on the mindset of somebody in a more conventional, traditional profession, like an accountant or librarian. The students then completed the uses of objects task. It's a standard psychological test I've talked about before that measures creativity. Basically, you brainstorm various alternate uses for ordinary objects like a coffee mug or a brick. The result, the students who imagined themselves as artists or writers, they were able to think of far more uses for the objects and more original uses than the students who imagined themselves as accountants, for example.

0: find from the study, believing you're creative will increase your ability to come up with original ideas.
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0: 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Plenty of feel-good music, Omaha's greatest hits, and helpful hints, too, here on the John Tesh Radio Show. From our dating and relationship files, you started dating somebody new. That's awesome. But what do you think? Are they right for you? Are they the one? Dating and relationship expert Matthew Hussey shared these three early signs that they indeed are not a good fit. Number one, your seeking styles are out of sync. If you love exploring new places on vacation and trying new restaurants and experiences, but they'd rather play Halo for days on end on the couch, that means your seeking styles are incompatible. Run away. The next sign they may not be right for you. Your levels of drive are very different. If they won't lift a finger to clean their apartment, and you're a neatnik, or they're just not at all interested in self-improvement, you may clash. And you don't want to be anybody's life coach or to be somebody's project or fixer-upper, says our expert. As the saying goes, water seeks its own level. You'll be better off with somebody who has the same amount of motivation as you. Our experts say you should never date somebody with the hope of changing them. Here's one more early warning sign you might not be a good fit. They talk the talk, but never walk the walk. They may swear their undying affection, but when you need them, whether it's after a bad day at work or on the day you're moving to a new apartment, are they there for you? Dating and relationship expert Matthew Hussey, the three early signs that your partner indeed is not a good fit.
1: Intelligence for your life.
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Relax, unwind, and feel good tonight with Omaha's greatest hits and the John Tesh Radio Show. Hey, do you think there's anything more relaxing than diving into cool ocean water or a river or a pool? I love that feeling. Well, remember that image I just painted. Anytime you find yourself feeling super stressed and you need a quick way to decompress. That's according to the Cleveland Clinic. And they say that we all have nerves around our eyes and nose, which get triggered when we dive into water. It's actually called the dive reflex, and it activates one of the largest nerves in our body, the vagus nerve, to help regulate our heart, lungs, and digestive tract while we're underwater. The upshot here is that we almost always feel calmer after a swim, even if we're only in the water for a minute. But get this, the folks at the clinic say you don't need to jump into a swimming pool to activate this dive reflex. You can often get the same results by just splashing cold water on your face or placing a cold, wet washcloth over your forehead and nose. The shock of the cold water will stimulate the nerves that trigger your dive reflex, and you should feel relief from your anxiety.

0: time.
1: This is the John Tesh Radio Show on Omaha's greatest hits, 99.9 KGOR. All right, my friends, your kids or grandkids, of course, are excited about school starting up, but there's one thing to never post online, or you should be taking it down if you've already posted it, that cute first day of school photo of your child holding a sign, one that details their name, the school, teacher's name, favorite sports and activities, because this information we now know could put your child in danger. This comes from the U.S. Department of Justice. The information you post on social media could be used by anybody, even a total stranger, to locate your child and successfully lure them away. Cybersecurity expert Kathy Pedreas recommends eliminating any identifiable information from photos of your kids posted online. That includes house numbers, license plates, names on backpacks or lunchboxes, and pictures of your child's school uniform or sports jerseys. Pedreas says burglars and stalkers have collected information about their victims from photos on social media that include a visible street sign or reflection of a landmark in somebody's sunglasses. Again, according to the Department of Justice, the information you post on social media could be used by anyone, even a total stranger, to locate your child and successfully lure them away.

0: 99.9 KGOR, Omaha's greatest hits and intelligence for your life. Picking you up, making you feel good, this is the John Tesh Radio Show. So you've heard us talk about this, and maybe you've seen it. The latest dating trend is voice messages. Hinge, Tinder, and Bumble allow users to post audio of their own voice to their profile and send voice messages to other users. And those who do, they end up being 48% more likely to get a date. It's a big number. Language professor Philip Monahan from the University of Toronto says, "We learn a surprising amount of information from just hearing someone's voice, from their physical size to their emotional state. How do you improve the quality of your voice?" Carolyn Thompson is a voice coach. She says the first step is simple. Open your mouth. People have a tendency to speak through a tight jaw, but that conveys a lot of tension. Also, smile while you're talking. That will help brighten the sound of your voice.
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1: Let's spend a moment together and quickly talk about nightmares. What's causing yours? Turns out it may be that you're getting too much sleep. According to the University of Oxford, people who sleep too long each night are more likely to have scary and disturbing dreams. They discovered that people who slept 9 hours or longer each night were 35% more likely to have nightmares. The researchers say it may be because longer sleep allows for more REM sleep. Oh, the phase where we dream. So it increases the opportunities for nightmares.
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0: Thank you for spending your evening with the John Tesh Radio Show on Omaha's greatest hits, 99.9 KGOR. John Tesh here, and I wanted to ask you a question. Do you ever log on to Facebook only to find that you're still scrolling through posts an hour or two later? If so, you may have a condition called infomania. The Oxford Dictionary describing it as, quote, the compulsive desire to check or accumulate news and information, typically via mobile phone. Basically, it's being hooked on being in the know. I am hooked. And according to a recent survey, 61% of us feel a need to keep track of digital content every day. Well, listen, psychologist Dr. Daniel Levitin says there is social pressure to stay connected and be well-informed. But he says research has shown the more digital content we try to absorb, the less we retain. Because skipping from site to site to site is like multitasking, which has been linked to shorter attention spans and poor decision-making skills. It's why Dr. Levitin says we need a reset. He says because while it's good to stay informed, it's also good to unplug and be out of the loop and focus on what's happening in the real world.
1: IFYL, intelligence for your life.
0: Coming up, we know deep breathing is good when you need to calm down, but new research from Northwestern University shows deep breathing also can improve our memory and will help us read other people's emotions. I'll share this awesome

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So for centuries, experts have recommended deep breathing to help us calm down and quiet our minds, right? But now new research shows that deep breathing affects our brain activity in a way we didn't realize before.

0: The way they were breathing affected their performance. When people were inhaling slowly through their noses and out through their mouth, they were able to recognize people's emotions faster than when they were just breathing through their noses. In another test, researchers looked at people's ability to remember objects flashing on the screen. And again, breathing in through the nose and out through the mouth made study subjects more likely to remember the objects they saw. You can use this research to your advantage if you're in a situation where you need to read people or use your memory. Just remember, in through the nose and out through the mouth.
1: IFYL, the intelligence for your life.
0: And just ahead, how knowing how to make people laugh will get you ahead in the workplace, whether it's a Zoom call or in person.
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1: All right, you're going to love this piece of intel. If you want to get ahead at work, experts say you need to try to crack people up. This comes from Stanford Graduate School of Business professor Dr. Jennifer Aker, co-author of the new book, Humor Seriously. She says having the ability to make people laugh is a superpower, especially in the workplace, whether it's in the building or on a Zoom call. For example, a survey by staffing firm Robert Half International found a whopping 98% of executives prefer workers who have a sense of humor. And most bosses think funny employees are actually better at their jobs than those who take everything so seriously. One reason is that teams who can laugh together tend to be more productive. Dr. Aker says it's mainly because when you can lighten the mood with a quick joke, coworkers are much less likely to feel stressed and hostile and discouraged. Plus, many studies show that when we laugh, we genuinely feel happier and more motivated. It's because laughter triggers our body's release of feel-good endorphins at a level similar to exercising. We also get a dose of oxytocin, the hormone associated with bonding, which helps us form deeper connections at work and keeps us motivated on tough days. You want to be successful at work?

0: John Tesh Radio Show is on 99.9 KGOR. Get ready for some intel from the relationship files. I have a couple of signs that you are with the right person. Now, this comes from Dr. Elizabeth Schoenfeld, an expert on human development, family science, and relationships. The first sign you're with the right person, they're attentive, always, meaning they demonstrate small daily gestures that align with your needs. So, for example, if you have a hard day ahead, you'll appreciate your partner more if they take over one of your chores than if they buy you a little gift. Dr. Schoenfeld says, having a partner who notices what you need or want in a given moment, that's a sign of long-term relationship satisfaction. Here's the next sign you're with the right person. They respond well to conflict. Dr. Schoenfeld says, how a person communicates in the heat of an argument is a telltale sign of the health of your relationship. And the amount of conflict you have doesn't matter nearly as much as how the argument is finally handled. In healthy relationships, partners should respond to conflict in a caring and supportive way, meaning they should listen, respect where you're coming from, and share their own thoughts and feelings.
1: At home or on the road, it's all

0: 99.9 KGOR, Omaha's greatest hits and intelligence for your life. Picking you up, making you feel good, this is the John Tesh Radio Show. You know, hardcore Netflix fans may have shockingly short attention spans. Netflix analyzed user data to see how long people would spend searching for something to watch. They discovered people get frustrated and quit after just 90 seconds. Apparently, the average one of us will only scroll through 10 to 20 titles before giving up if we don't find anything that piques our interest. I'm like this. That's why streaming services like Netflix and Hulu spend a lot of time working on their viewer recommendation tools. Netflix says the recommendation system accounts for 80% of the hours spent watching Netflix.
1: It's intelligence for your life.
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Omaha's greatest hits, 99.9 KGOR. I'm John Tesh. This is Intelligence for Your Life. You know, it used to be that young people moved to cities to thrive in the hustle and bustle and have more opportunities for jobs, making friends, meeting potential partners. But not Gen Z. According to data from LendingTree, young adults age 26 and under are looking for wide open spaces. The youngest generation of adults is moving to the Great Plains and the mountains in the West for a lower cost of living and simpler life. Amazing, right? In fact, Gen Z made up the biggest percentage of people moving to North and South Dakota, Idaho, Iowa, Kansas, and Oklahoma. Gen Zers are increasingly drawn to simpler living and to states with lower population density. They want backyards, and they want an active lifestyle.

0: 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All right, all my intelligent friends, I hold in my hand your new anti-Alzheimer's prescription. Ready? No more eating processed meat. Take a brisk walk every day. Do the Sunday crossword. Stick to one glass of wine at dinner and avoid cigarettes like the plague. There you go. The recipe for lowering your risk of Alzheimer's by a full 60%. And this comes from the latest report from Rush University Medical Center in Chicago. Now, they tracked thousands of people for a decade. They found that those lifestyle choices will lower a person's risk for Alzheimer's, even if they're genetically predisposed to the disease. The researchers say they were, quote, floored by the magnitude of the effect from making these simple changes. Again, to dramatically lower your Alzheimer's risk, ditch the processed meat, walk every day, do the Sunday crossword, stick to one glass of wine at dinner, and avoid cigarettes. There you have it.
1: Now that's intelligence for your life.
0: Coming up, the key to having an ultra-productive day comes from an efficiency expert who was around 100 years ago. Back then, a man named Ivy Lee was hired by a major steel company to improve its efficiency. But Lee's powerful advice still holds up today because it's just so simple. The secret

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The key to having an ultra-productive day apparently comes from an efficiency expert who was around 100 years ago. About a century ago, a man

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Here's a power tip for you. If you're trying to persuade somebody to go along with your idea, repeat yourself. According to social psychologist Dr. Stephen Hart, repeating your message will help you influence people. I'll take you through this. Now, he conducted two different experiments at Georgia's Augusta University in which study subjects repeated key points of their argument, trying to influence others to go along with their ideas. When people stated their case twice, turns out they were more likely to persuade others to get on board. Why would repetition make people more likely to come around to your way of thinking? Seems like it would be boring, right? Well, there are two theories here. One is the mere exposure effect. Basically, when you say the same thing over and over, it's more likely to stick in people's minds. And simply because they've heard the message before, it becomes more familiar. We like familiar things. Pretty simple, yeah. Another explanation is that repeating something makes it seem like it's really important to you. So others will take it as a social cue to go along with what you're saying. Try it. Reference.

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0: 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Relax, unwind, and feel good tonight with Omaha's greatest hits and the John Tesh Radio Show. All right, I grabbed this one out of our relationship files. Whether you're in a new relationship or you've been married for years, we now have some tips, and they're backed by science, which will help you and your partner have a happier, more satisfying relationship. Ready? Number one, plan more home improvement projects. Man, we are all over this in our house. I think Gib and his wife, too. According to research by relationship expert Dr. John Gray, you know him, a whopping 70% of couples rated their relationship as stronger after finishing a renovation project together. We built half a deck here. We put in turf, planted like six evergreens. Bird feeders, it just never stops. Even if you're just painting the front porch, say the experts, home improvement projects help you and your partner practice collaboration and compromise. That's big in our house. Those are important skills to have for resolving arguments, right? Here's another way to have a stronger relationship. Safely socialize with other happy couples. According to the University of Colorado at Boulder, when you see another couple acting lovey-dovey, it'll ignite your mirror neurons, and just like you yawn when you see somebody else yawn, before you know it, you'll be imitating their lovey-dovey behavior. I actually like going out with couples who are unhappy, too. I know it sounds counterintuitive, but my wife and I always look at each other and go, wow, things could be a lot worse.
1: I-F-Y-L. The intelligence for your life. Well,

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This is the John Tesh Radio Show on Omaha's greatest hits, 99.9 KGOR. My wife Connie and I just ordered a bunch of this stuff, and here's why. Turmeric is one of the healthiest things on the planet, right? It's the spice used in Indian curries. It's the active compound in curcumin. It has tons of health benefits, and over 7,000 studies have been done showing it can help prevent everything from cancer to Alzheimer's. That's because it contains powerful anti-inflammatory properties. So here's a question. Which is better, popping a turmeric or curcumin supplement or simply sprinkling the spice on your food? The answer, according to Dr. A.J. Goel, who's researched curcumin and cancer at Baylor University Medical Center, a teaspoon of the spice only has about 100 milligrams of curcumin. And we need at least twice to 10 times that amount to get the health benefits. So unless you're regularly sprinkling your food with turmeric, you're probably not getting enough. They recommend supplements that contain at least 250 milligrams of curcumin. But as always, talk to your doctor.

0: If you don't get your meat, you can't have any pudding. How can you have any pudding if you don't get your meat?
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2: 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Big or small, tell me about it.

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1: Hi, it's Christina. So when you travel, would you rather spend hours on the road or head to the airport? A new survey found that the average American would last 9.5 hours before they'd rather fly than drive. Now, for me, I'm really nervous because I'm going to my brother's wedding. It's not until the spring.

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1: Hi, it's Christina. Well, LinkedIn is all about your career, right? Well, actually, a new survey says that 1 in 4 professionals have sent or answered a romantic message on LinkedIn. And they have a very strict anti-flirting policy. But this hasn't stopped people from breaking the rules and making LinkedIn a matchmaking site. Ooh.

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1: 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You've heard about it, right? Big shout out to Sierra, who's joining the Saturday night lineup, along with Benson Boone, Lainey Wilson, Snoop Dogg, and the Smashing Pumpkins closing out the show. That's on Saturday night. 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
1: Hello, hello. It's Christina. And listen, we've got the Bee Gees coming up. 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
1: Not sure if you heard, but National Treasure 3 is in the works. 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So, you know, that's great. It's a good one.

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1: 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Also, let's do some Whitney Houston. 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
1: Okay, so I am absolutely going to remind you about the very special lunar event that's happening tomorrow. NASA is turning it into a science experiment. So it's the next full moon. We're going to have a partial lunar eclipse that'll make the moon look red. But it's sort of just an illusion. It's called the Sturgeon Moon, and it'll reach its peak. Maybe you can try to see it now, but peak is tomorrow.

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1: Well, Dancing with the Stars is coming up, and we're seeing actress Julia Stiles and Tatiana Leigh are reportedly set to join the cast. And that's going to be exciting to see. We're going to find out the entire lineup.

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1: So there's been more and more reporting of UFOs, which is making people believe in aliens, according to a new survey. Yeah, there's been overall 37% of people say they're more inclined to believe in aliens after news coverages of UFOs.

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1: Hi there, good morning. It is Christina, and wow, we love our educators so much. 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
1: Okay, this is kind of cool and kind of creepy. The FDA has authorized a first-of-its-kind robotic device designed to draw bloods from patients without human intervention. Okay, so basically, it's a doppelganger for human phlebotomists. But apparently, it's supposed to help with critical laboratory staffing shortages. Every time I go to the lab, I don't feel like there is one, but maybe I'm wrong.
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1: 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Yes. They're receiving their Hollywood Walk of Fame star, so it just like makes all sides of sense. 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
1: Good morning, it's Christina. So we're talking about ways that you have been scammed, cheated, you fell for the trap, and how was it, Melinda?
2: Oh, this is so weird. I called the hotel to make a reservation. I got the pricing. I said, I'm going to call you back after I talk to my husband. I hang up. I get a call back from the hotel. The person says, you just called and you want to make a reservation. We're going to honor that price, blah, blah, blah. It wasn't the hotel. It was like a third party or something. It was, but they called right back. I don't know how they know that I just made the call.
1: That's weird. I don't like it. Mm-mm.
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1: Hello and good morning. It's Christina. 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
1: Good morning. Well, pumpkin spice lattes are officially out. They dropped yesterday, by the way. And I don't know about you, but I overdid it on the pumpkin spice a few years back. If I get a whiff of it, I'm talking candles or, you know, perfumes. They have the pumpkin spice yogurts. I am totally grossed out.

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1: Hey, it's Christina. All right, so we are talking iHeartRadio Music Festival. We are so excited. Lindsay won earlier.
2: That's exciting.
1: Yeah.
2: Thank you so much. Mm-hmm. I'm super excited. I'm at work, so I can't get overly excited.
1: That's okay. Listen, we have your next chance to score coming up 9 a.m. to see, you know, some amazing artists from Kenny Chesney and Lainey Wilson to Snoop Dogg and just added Smashing Pumpkins. Let's make sure that you get in on it. Coming up again, 9 a.m. this morning, plus $1,000 spending money.
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4: Overnight construction is still in place on I-80 westbound. The 84th Street exit is closed, and it should reopen sometime around 6. Construction on Leavenworth, uneven lanes, raised manhole covers, and lane restrictions. It's a mess on Leavenworth from 60th all the way down to Saddle Creek, both directions. That's a look at your roads. I'm Lucy Chapman.
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15: Some areas of fog around to start the day. Otherwise, mostly sunny and 87 for the high with low humidity and a light north-northwest wind at 5 to 15 miles per hour. Mostly clear tonight, down to 60 for the low. So a comfortable start to Thursday. Low humidity, sunshine, and a high of 86 Thursday afternoon. From the First Alert 6 Weather Center, I'm Senior Chief Meteorologist Rusty Lohr.
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1: Good morning. It is Christina. And listen, they are now dropping more and more people who will be performing on Dancing with the Stars. Looks like Julia Stiles from Step Up. Remember that movie? Oh, yeah. Tatiana Lee also going to join the cast.

0: Ooh, happy Wednesday morning. Did you guys beat the boobs?
1: Michael Bublé, I love the start of the show, and we hope it is a new dawn, a new day, and you are also feeling good. Man, we got positivity and sunshine bursting out of these microphones.
0: That's right, and if you're new to the show, which you very well may be, over there is somebody named David Jones.
1: And across the microphone from me is Meredith Michaels, hence David and Meredith in the morning.
0: So thanks for listening this morning. We can't wait to get this hump day underway for you.
1: Oh, I want to start this hour with a Pizza Hut update.
0: Oh.
1: A Pizza Hut date.
0: Okay.
1: we always report on what restaurants are doing right. Every once in a while, they do it wrong. I think Pizza Hut is genius by bringing back all the nostalgia.
0: Yes.
1: Well, they're adding to that.
0: Ooh.
1: We'll tell you about that coming up.
0: I once choked on mozzarella sticks at a Pizza Hut.
1: Okay.
0: It was the worst choke I had ever done, but I was trying to race and eat more than my siblings, and that's when I got stuck.
1: Oh, my gosh.
0: It was legit the one time in my life that it scared me.
1: Isn't that amazing?
0: Stuck
1: that's
0: with
1: still
0: me.
1: In your memory banks.
0: And today, I think for game time, it's time to do a reverse.
1: Take things in reverse.
0: Yes.
1: All right. I think I have a few picked out for that. Hurry up headlines. And of course, if you can stick through most of the show, you'll be rewarded with some good news, baby, right around 8:40.
0: I already found the story, and it's also pizza related.
1: Oh.
0: But no choking involved.
1: Stay with us. It's David and Meredith in the morning.
2: From the A1 United Heating, Air, and Electrical Time Saver Traffic Center, here's a look at your roads.
3: An earlier crash this morning looks like that still has Dodge shut down between 78th and 84th. And at last check, that was in both directions. The 84th Street exit from I-80 westbound, that is still closed. That should reopen shortly. The Dodge Expressway, the JFK, good shape. 480 into the downtown, no delays for you there. That's a look at your roads. I'm Lucy Chapman.

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26: The Big Ten and the SEC are banning players who have been in pro camps from returning to play at their schools. The move comes after LSU had planned to bring in tight end Daquan Wright, who was cut by the Browns. NFL teams are preparing for their final week of preseason games. The schedule starts with four games tomorrow. And no word on if he'll miss any time, but the Raiders are saying running back Ashton Jeanty is recovering from last week's ankle sprain. I'm Matt McCoy.
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0: I love this. You know, we've seen Pizza Hut go the nostalgia route in the last couple of months with those checkered tablecloths, even the red plastic cups. Well, they are changing their name for football season for the next 25 weeks.
1: Okay.
0: Pizza Hut will no longer be Pizza Hut. And this is brilliant. What do you think the cool name change would be that includes their existing name?
1: Pizza Hut, Hut, Hike.
0: Close. They're dropping pizza and it's just going to be Hut.
1: Oh, okay. There you go.
0: Hut. But adding more would be, might even be better.
1: Pizza Hut, Hut, Hike. I feel like you should keep the name Pizza Hut together.
0: Yeah.
1: It's your name.
0: They're dropping the pizza.
1: Love
0: They're
1: it.
0: Keeping the Hut for football season. Which I eat so much. I'm Jabba the Hutt, totally different name. The temporary rebrand has the familiar Hutt call at the end of scrimmage and includes updated social media logos, football themed signage at some locations. And they're leaning into nostalgia and now getting a lot of publicity with this. Pizza Hut's been hitting home runs, in my opinion.
1: Okay, or touchdowns. They've been doing
0: touchdowns. Oh, that's
1: touchdowns.
0: Right. Yeah, they're scoring touchdowns.
1: I'm going to do Pizza Hut near me because I haven't been inside a Pizza Hut in forever.
0: Yeah.
1: I mean, I would definitely go if they made it the nostalgic way, right? Like
0: yeah.
1: kept it the way they used to have it. But I do love when these brands do these big marketing things. I'm down for the Hut.
0: Hut, and I'm telling you, 25 weeks is huge for a company to commit that hard to it. Football season, it's going to be known as the Hut.
1: Also, football season. Can you believe it's happening like this week, next week, college football, NFL? It is back, baby. So everybody say goodbye to your husbands and boyfriends.
0: Yes.
1: It's time, girls. We get our TVs in the other rooms back.
0: There you go. I was at a sports pub over the weekend, and I'm like, Is that football or is that a rerun? No, it's preseason. We're getting ready.
1: Mm-hmm.
0: So there you go. Hut!
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5: Dodge, it looks like it's still closed both directions between 78th and 84th. There is talk of reopening that. I'm not seeing that happening, especially for westbound traffic. That is due to an earlier crash. 75 Highway 75 at the Platte River. You've got an injury crash there, no direction given. And you are still dealing with heavy fog in some places. That's a look at your roads. I'm Lucy Chapman.
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0: 99.9 KGOR, Omaha's greatest hits. I just found the Instagram commercial for what Pizza Hut's going to be doing, changing their name for football season to Hut, dropping the pizza. It is so cool. It's a throwback commercial using modern music, but clips from all the old Pizza Hut football commercials.
1: This is super nostalgic. I like this.
0: Yeah, and I saw something at the very beginning for one of their old campaigns. Do you remember the Bigfoot pizza?
1: Yes.
0: It was giant, and it starts off this commercial. It's total nostalgia, and I'm loving every minute of it.
1: All right. Did you find that on social media for Pizza Hut's channel?
0: Yeah, go to Pizza Hut's Instagram. It's right there.
1: Also, this is how I know I'm getting old. I wonder how much those specialty boxes cost per Bigfoot pizza.
0: Oh.
1: Like, why would I care about that at all?
0: They're huge.
1: Because, you know, they're going to have to raise the price because of the box. It's like, oh my gosh. You know that commercial where they're like, you're turning into your parents and homeowners or whatever? That's how I feel lately.
0: I wonder how much that bridge cost to build back in the day.
1: Boy, what's the upkeep in this place? You're going to have to sell a lot of pizzas to pay for this place.
0: Well, you bring up a good question, Meredith, because now they're going to have to make those insulated bags twice the size to hold the Bigfoot.
1: The cost is going up as we speak.
0: So there you go. You know what? They're calling it Hut. I think it really needs to be The Hut, you know?
1: Yeah.
0: Which
1: I wonder if there's copyrights or something that's preventing them from that pizza.
0: What do you feel like tonight? The Hut.
1: There you go.
0: Hut, hut, hut.
2: During the day, it may feel like
3: you're gonna be bad, you're gonna be bold, you're gonna be wiser.
2: So chill and hang with a pair of recovering band geeks in the morning. David and Meredith.
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5: That overnight crash still has Dodge shut down in both directions, 78th to 84th, but it should reopen here shortly. Very slow going if you are eastbound. Also a crash on Highway 75 at the Platte River. It's going to be northbound, and fog, heavy fog in some places throughout the metro. Give yourself a little extra time this morning. That's a look at your roads. I'm Lucy Chapman.
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25: Some areas of fog around to start the day. Otherwise, mostly sunny and 87 for the high with low humidity and a light north-northwest wind at 5 to 15 miles per hour. Mostly clear tonight, down to 60 for the low. So a comfortable start to Thursday. Low humidity, sunshine, and a high of 86 Thursday afternoon. From the First Alert 6 Weather Center, I'm Senior Chief Meteorologist Rusty Lohr.
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0: That's right. Look for David and Meredith, especially on Instagram, where you're really going to get behind the scenes.
1: I put pants on today. You're welcome.

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0: 99.9, David and Meredith on KGOR, playing Omaha's greatest hits. What does Darth Vader have to do with these new controversial flock cameras? We will answer that coming up this hour.
1: The lack of surveillance is disturbing. But first, let's hit him with the hurry-up headlines.
0: That is coming up next. Looking

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0: Meredith, we're switching up the Hurry Up headlines today, doing things a little differently because we need to say goodbye to a legend.
1: And I know this is radio, so you guys can't see it, but today's Hurry Up headlines are covered in rhinestones, sparkles, and pink.
0: Yes.

0: Dolly Parton, one of the most beloved personalities in or outside of country music, has passed away at the age of 80. Late yesterday, Dolly's reps pointed to a brief battle with cancer as the cause of death. Dolly is a legend who destroyed the dumb blonde stereotype. She was an extremely talented singer and songwriter who did things her way, and in doing so, paved the way for generations of female musicians. She branched into acting with iconic roles in 9 to 5, Best Little Whorehouse in Texas, and many more.
1: In later years, Dolly became known for her charitable works, beginning with her Dollywood Foundation in 1988, which would give birth to her Imagination Library. Dolly's career of giving is legendary.
0: She was an author as well as an astute businesswoman with her own lines of food items, cosmetics, and more. To honor Dolly, all U.S. flags will be flown at half staff for a week. The Empire State Building also paid tribute, with the entire building lit up in sparkly pink last night in Dolly's honor. According to family, she will be buried next to her husband of 59 years, Carl Dean, and she will leave this world in her signature high heels and a comfortable cotton dress.
1: She will be missed, but you know her music and her iconic image will live on. Here's how Dolly wants to be remembered.
2: I want to be remembered for everything good I did. I want people to remember me as a fun person that didn't take myself too serious, but took my work serious, but enjoyed it at the same time. But I love the fact that I get to do so many things. Why not? You know, so I always want to be remembered as somebody that really loved their life and really loved their work, really appreciated the opportunities to get to do so many things. But I

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1: The Dodge Expressway starting to see traffic filling in there on I-80 between 680 and 480, getting a little bit heavier, especially right around 84th Street. Dodge eastbound is open at 84th Street. Westbound remains closed from 80th to 84th. That should reopen shortly, though. And Highway 75, very slow at the Platte River with an accident there. That's a look at your roads. I'm Lucy Chapman.
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28: 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Nebraska is the preseason number one. 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
1: You know, back in my day, the word flock meant birds, a group of birds.
0: Ah.
1: Now, it means cameras surveilling our every move. Flock cameras back in the news.
0: Okay, I was curious too. Is this the company name Flock? Like, is it a flock camera, or is flock like an acronym for something? Why the word flock?
1: I think it's other companies are providing the tech for flock cameras. Kind of like Rollerblade is an overall.
0: Yeah, so you know, it is like a name. I see now.
1: Yeah. So this latest thing is hilarious, though, but it's lost on a few people. Mm-hmm. There was a city council meeting at San Diego, all right? In San Diego, they had a, you know, everybody kind of comes in and chimes in on the city council meeting. Well, Darth Vader was there. A man dressed as Darth Vader came up. And because Darth Vader's a bad guy, what is he going to do for flock cameras?
0: Loves them.
1: He's going to campaign. So I kid you not, the woman who's calling everybody up to this podium for the meeting calls Darth Vader. Now, you got to hear this listening, because some people were confused in the comments. They didn't get the fact that he was mocking flock cameras and against them. But as Darth Vader, it's got to sound like this. And this is him walking up to the podium.
2: The Emperor is a fan of flock, and we must continue utilizing flock technologies so that we can follow and surveil the rebel scum as they move from playground to playground, from playground to pool, from pool to gymnasium, because we all know that the flock cameras are not only following the license plate readers, they are following children. They are following children in parks and gymnasiums, and we need this. I need this so I can stalk my ex-girlfriend.
1: I mean,
0: I also love rebel scum, and he's talking about children.
1: Yes.
0: Oh, rebel scum.
1: You even told me he turns around and looks at the crowd when he goes, this rebel scum
0: like you.
1: It's a clever way of slamming flock cameras, which a lot of people have the same opinion.
0: This is like, it just left my brain. Thanks, perimenopause.
1: What's that?
0: It's like South Park-ish. It's
1: yes.
0: like that kind of satire, but smart and in your face. I love this guy.
1: Without a doubt.
0: Oh, it's too good.
1: That is. It's kind of like a live South Park
0: yes.
1: bit. But guys, he's dressed head to toe. It looks like a real Darth Vader.
0: Well, I expect nothing less from this meeting in San Diego, the home of the Comic-Con of all Comic-Cons.
1: So here's the closing. Here's how he brought it home. And what I've done is I've helped the Darth Vader sound. Here we go.
3: This is what the Emperor needs. This technology will help us find the rebel scum and their hidden base on Hoth. This technology will help us find Luke Skywalker as he traverses the universe in his X-Wing. This technology is a necessary force.
1: Okay, there you go. And then he walks away like a regular dude. He must have had this pre-recorded, because he's walking up and then he hits a button to stop it. Flock cameras are good, but they are not a Jedi yet.
4: A little song, a little dance, a little seltzer down his pants.
5: What better way to start your day? David and Meredith in the morning. Seltzer not included.
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7: Well, that morning rush is definitely underway now on the Dodge Expressway, the JFK I-80 between 680 and 480. The good news, that earlier overnight crash at 84th and Dodge has been cleared. All lanes are open. 370 westbound as you approach Highway 50, 144th, the right lane still closed there for a crash. That's a look at your roads. I'm Lucy Chapman.
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0: Omaha's greatest hits, 99.9 KGOR. We have game time next. And recently someone called our bragging rights silly. I don't think so. Better posture is a really good thing for you. And when you have bragging rights for the day, you walk taller and straighter.
1: That's right. And technically, we reach into the pride vault and make you feel better about yourself.
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1: 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Your Never Board Games.
0: All right, we're going to spin a song in reverse. Meredith and I went back and forth on how much to play of this. And I think we have a nice balance here. Here we go.
2: Reverse.
0: Let me just grab this album and spin it backwards. Hearing it now.
3: I love it.
0: I think we may have given it away.
3: I think it's more difficult than you're giving yourself credit for over there. I was part of that decision. I think they're going to know it, but it's difficult.
0: Okay.
3: Ready?
0: One more time. Listen up for reverse. It's one of my favorites.
3: So good.
0: Let's see if we can get a winner. We'll take a quick break. Phone lines are lighting up, so let's see how we do with this one.
1: Will we get a winner for game time? Does David know the answer? Does Meredith? Do you? Text your guest to 96893 and start the message with DM and find out who wins. Next on David and Meredith in the Morning. From the A1 United Heating, Air, and Electrical Time Saver Traffic Center. 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
4: Well, that morning rush is definitely underway now on the Dodge Expressway, the JFK, I-80 between 680 and 480. The good news, that earlier overnight crash at 84th and Dodge has been cleared. All lanes are open. 370 westbound as you approach Highway 50, 144th, the right lane still closed there for a crash. That's a look at your roads. I'm Lucy Chapman.
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23: Some areas of fog around to start the day. Otherwise, mostly sunny and 87 for the high with low humidity and a light north-northwest wind at 5 to 15 miles per hour. Mostly clear tonight, down to 60 for the low. So a comfortable start to Thursday. Low humidity, sunshine, and a high of 86 Thursday afternoon. From the First Alert 6 Weather Center, I'm Senior Chief Meteorologist Rusty Lohr.
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25: 2,600 missing children reports were filed in Omaha in 2025. 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
2: No warm-ups, no excuses. Start stretching now because it's game time.
0: All right, we're playing game time. Let's see if we could get a winner here. We just spun a song in reverse. So here we go. I'll do it again for you. It goes by really quickly. Woo!
1: I love this one.
0: All right, let's see who's on the line. You came through pretty quickly. Who's this?
3: Good morning, guys. It's Shannon. I'm going to give it a shot. I think I got it.
1: Okay.
0: What is it?
3: I think it's Hard to Handle by the Black Crowes.
1: Shannon, you're correct, girl!
0: Yes!
1: Woohoo!
3: You know, I don't think that was as easy as you thought it was, though, David. I had to really think about it for a second, and it wasn't until, like, the last little blurb there that I was like, oh yeah, no, that sounds like that song.
1: So okay, Shannon, you're absolutely right, and that's exactly why I told him to stop it right where it stopped, because he'll play will you play the long version now, David?
0: Yeah, the Hard to Handle part where it breaks down.
1: Yes.
0: I think is hilarious.
1: Yes.
0: Backwards,
1: you'll see.
0: My favorite part of this reverse in its entirety, listen closely.
1: So good.
0: That's like someone speaking in tongues. That is crazy. One more time. Wow, you can't make out any of that, but it's fun.
1: It is so fun. And now do you guys see why we snipped it right where we were, right where we did for the game?
0: Yeah.
1: So it's a little bit more difficult.
0: But Shannon, first one through, nailed it. But here's what I started thinking of with that little thing in reverse. It sounds like a David Lee Ross song that I love. I mean, come on.
1: I can't help nobody.
0: Just a Gigolo and Hard to Handle in reverse. Virtually the same song.
4: 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Game over.
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1: All right, smartest listeners in the world, every once in a while, we get talkbacks and texts from you after we're already off the air. So we've created something called the follow-up file.
0: And if we got a doozy follow-up for you coming up.
1: But the headlines are on deck next.

0: Dolly Parton, one of the most beloved personalities in or outside of country music, has passed away at the age of 80. Late yesterday, Dolly's reps pointed to a brief battle with cancer as the cause of death. Dolly is a legend who destroyed the dumb blonde stereotype. She was an extremely talented singer and songwriter who did things her way, and in doing so, paved the way for generations of female musicians. She branched into acting with iconic roles in 9 to 5, Best Little Whorehouse in Texas, and many more.
1: In later years, Dolly became known for her charitable works, beginning with her Dollywood Foundation in 1988, which would give birth to her Imagination Library. Dolly's career of giving is legendary.
0: She was an author as well as an astute businesswoman with her own lines of food items, cosmetics, and more. To honor Dolly, all U.S. flags will be flown at half staff for a week. The Empire State Building also paid tribute, with the entire building lit up in sparkly pink last night in Dolly's honor. According to family, she will be buried next to her husband of 59 years, Carl Dean, and she will leave this world in her signature high heels and a comfortable cotton dress.
1: She will be missed, but you know her music and her iconic image will live on. Here's how Dolly wants to be remembered.
2: I want to be remembered for everything good I did. I want people to remember me as a fun person that didn't take myself too serious, but took my work serious, but enjoyed it at the same time. But I love the fact that I get to do so many things. Why not? You know, so I always want to be remembered as somebody that really loved their life and really loved their work, really appreciated the opportunities to get to do so many things. But

0: From the A1 United Heating, Air, and Electrical Time Saver Traffic Center, here's a look at your roads.
1: Still slow on the Dodge Expressway. You're slow back to 168th. Just heavy traffic through there. Construction has 120th closed, Fort to Military. That's putting a little pressure on 132nd, so you're slow there from Military to Fort. Leavenworth from 60th all the way to Saddle Creek. Very slow going for you through there both directions, and that is due to construction and road paving there. That's a look at your roads. I'm Lucy Chapman.
2: 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August storms hitting hard. Heavy rain means sewer backups and flooded basements. Omaha Drain clears it fast. Visit omahadrain.com. That's omahadrain.com.
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0: thanks for having us on. It's 99.9 KGOR. Hey, would you mind if we drifted back to last week? Since we assembled a bunch of IKEA file cabinets, I should say, we're going to open up the follow-up file from last week. Here we go. Man, that is a big file cabinet. Glad I didn't have to put that one together. We were talking about things you learned as a kid that just stuck in your head for some reason. School related, or maybe a poem or a way to remember certain things.
1: A lot of rhyming things for me. That's what stuck. So it's a little bit musical, a little bit rhyme, and it worked.
0: Yeah. Well, I have one here. Hold on tight. This is one of the most impressive talkbacks we've ever received.
2: This is Tony, and I remember this from playing my 45 on slow. BB Bumble and the Stingers, Mana Hoopoe, Rachel Singers, Lonnie Mack and Twang and Eddie. Here's my rear going steady. Take it easy, take me high, high, high. 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Baby, baby, gotta, gimme, gimme, getting on it. Simon's cooking, Liz the core, Richard Ballas in the store. Mob, East of Fujirama, Camel, Sujirama, Llama, Richard Berry, Spectaberry, write yourself a dysentery. Shimmy, shimmy, cocoa popping, fats and back and finger popping. Life is a rock, and the radio rolled me. Have a good day.
0: Okay.
1: Whoa.
0: Let's go with that one. Talk about sticking in your head.
1: I almost thought it was We Didn't Start the Fire at one moment. Wow, that was awesome.
0: That is a song going back. Life is a rock and the radio rolled me. And she did it by playing her 45 record on 33 and a third.
1: Wow, awesome. Okay, thank you guys. That's the follow-up file.
0: And I don't have a key for it. Whew, that's big.

kiss. The home of David and Meredith in the morning and the best variety of the 70s and 80s all day. Omaha.

0: 99.9, David and Meredith on KGOR, playing Omaha's greatest hits. 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
1: All right, here's a tease for good news. Ready?
0: Yep.
1: Pizza.
0: Okay, enough said.
1: There's more to it, and I'll explain that.

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1: Okay, we're ready for some good news, baby. If you guys ever want a regular smile on your face, be looking for it right around this time every weekday morning.
2: If we hear one more serious headline, Meredith is going to scream into a pillow. It's

0: know one of my pet peeves is when people prank small businesses or places that really can't afford waste and things like that.
1: It drives me crazy. The people that do clickbait, angering other people, drives me nuts.
0: I know. Well, in this case, it's a pizza shop in Wyoming. 18 unclaimed pizza pies. Somebody called in an order for 18 pies.
1: Oh, boo.
0: It was about $300, and they had to either eat those costs or they decided to do something good with it. So the owner, Dave Agovic, decided to donate them to the emergency room right around the corner at Cheyenne Regional Medical Center.
1: Oh, that is great.
0: A former restaurant employee who happened to stop by volunteered to deliver the pizzas to the hardworking hospital staff. The prank added to an already hectic night, with the restaurant making more than 40 pizzas at once and temporarily stopping new orders to fill the ones they got. So he doesn't plan. The owner said he doesn't plan to abandon the trust he places in customers. But he said Cheyenne is such a small community filled with wonderful people. Might as well turn that stinker into a blessing.
1: Wow.
0: I know.
1: And is there anything better than surprise pizza in the office, or in this case, the workplace?
0: When you're running around and you don't have time to go get something to eat, and then these delicious smelling pizzas come in the front door.
1: Just fold one of those slices and boom, 30 seconds later, you're a happy guy.
0: So good. Well, I hope people in Wyoming go flood this place. It's called La Estera Mondello in Cheyenne. And that is your good news, baby. All I really need is a little
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1: $1,000 tickets to the show. 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She won, so let's listen up, class.
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0: Meredith, I don't want to freak you or anybody else out, but I have three terrifying words to share.
1: Okay.
0: Some assembly required.
1: I've got three more. Divorce lawyer. Just kidding.
0: We'll get that Allen wrench ready. We're getting into it coming up.

0: he doesn't mind doing it, but I just can't be involved. But the problem there is he doesn't do things on the timeline that I desire.
1: Uh-huh.
0: So it's not that he can't. We can't do it together. So therefore, I buy things.
1: Well, at least you know that about your relationship. I got a quick hack that really, it really helps when you're doing IKEA or anything with a lot of moving parts. The different screws that, you know, they all have their own family. Some look almost identical. Get one of those bead segregators for arts and crafts and put each one in there. It takes a few extra minutes, but when you get to the point where you're looking around, have you ever had that one bolt missing? Well, it doesn't happen with the craft organizer.
0: That's the same thing for putting together Lego sets.
1: Yeah.
0: If you gather them together, like you said, it takes more time at the beginning, but also it's easier to not knock them over as well. Like if you have a bunch of little dishes, but those things are nice because you kind of set it away a little bit. So you just reach over for what you want.
1: Yeah.
0: Very smart.
1: I love it.
0: Very smart.
1: So what is the hardest thing you ever had to assemble? Because you get more options for someone else to do it, I think, now than you did back in the day. Oh, I remember bikes and all kinds of Christmas night stuff. What's the hardest thing you ever had to assemble? Leave us a talk back on the free iHeartRadio app. And Meredith, they can text that to you.
0: They sure can. 96893, start your messages with DM.
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0: So we were just talking about some assembly required because a small miracle happened. We did three good-sized pieces of IKEA stuff with a lot of moving parts and survived. Let's go to the phones. The hardest thing you ever had to assemble almost took you or your relationship apart.
2: Please talk back.
3: Good morning. The hardest thing I ever had to put together was a swing set in 90 degree weather. You want to talk about the parts and pieces? Oh my God.
0: He just left the talk back as, oh my God.
1: First of all, sir, father or uncle of the year, I don't know who you were making that swing set for, but when you have to put together those big items out in the Florida heat.
0: Oh my gosh.
1: Absolutely not.
0: You're absolutely right. That's insane.
1: And there's also some fear that if you don't put this thing together correctly, your children could go flying off of swings and slides. So there's like a safety thing going on too. So wow, kudos to you.
0: And that's definitely a two-person operation, which increases your odds of a
1: fight.
0: Squabble.
1: For sure.
0: I'm trying to be nice. Yeah, when the kids say, I want a swing set. Oh boy, yeah.
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1: Meredith and I would like to officially thank you for allowing us in your speakers. It's actually really nice in here.
2: Thank you for every morning. 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
1: I was bragging on the air about how Mrs. Jones and I survived some assembly required. Three different IKEA pieces.
0: It really is remarkable. The last time I tried to put together these lovely IKEA drawers for like storing my vinyl and stuff for crafting, I got all the way finished at the end by myself, took forever. And I had one of the drawers, the side of it, I had it flipped the wrong way.
1: No!
0: Still, I did not undo the whole thing because I would have had to take the whole thing apart by then. So now I just have a drawer that kind of goes when I close it.
1: Good enough.
0: Yep, no problem.
1: So funny, Mrs. Jones is using one of hers for her vinyl.
0: Because it holds the perfect. Yeah. The crafting world is like, they love it for that.
1: She's super pumped. Okay, let's go to the phones. People are still chiming in on the hardest thing you ever had to put together.
2: There you go. Like the fella said that he built a swing set in the heat.
1: Yes.
2: I did that too. And my daughter never used it.
0: Oh, Lord. Did you have anybody else like holding up the tall pieces or were you alone? Because that's what I just picture is how do you hold all those pieces up?
2: I think my wife was with me and my daughter never used it. She never wanted to go outside because it was too hot.
0: The irony.
1: That hurts when you spend hours or a good day or two and they don't use it.
2: Guys, have a good day.
0: Thanks, Michael.
1: Going back to our talkback line.
3: 2 years ago, my family ordered a dining room set, 6 chairs, and 2 recliners from Wayfair. And everything had to be put together at the house.
1: Nope.
3: Worst 2 days of our lives. Never, ever again.
1: A, it was 2 days. And B, that's a lot of assembly. That many pieces of furniture?
0: That is way too much. There's no way. I can see why you guys had a problem, Tracy. Also, I feel like when you go through fights and stuff, putting things together, it doesn't bring me closer to the person or the object. In fact, I have like disdain for the object
1: yes.
0: now. Like, I'm not sitting in that chair. It was such a pain to put together.
1: I agree. Wayfair, we got just what you need for family turmoil. Hold on. I have the instructions here for one of their dining room sets. It's okay. Step one, gather all boxes. Step two, drag them to the backyard. Step three, light them on fire.
0: Yes.
1: Okay. I like it. Piece of cake. Thanks for your feedback and talkbacks this morning.
4: 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We're moving on up.
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6: Get ready to strengthen your relationships, whether it's with friends, loved ones, or even your coworkers. An analysis of studies at UC Berkeley found that all you have to do is invite them to take a walk or a hike with you. For example, in one study, mothers and daughters spent 20 minutes walking before solving puzzles together. The result, the walkers showed improved interactions with each other, and they stayed more focused and collaborated better on cognitive tasks. And this backs up research on conflict resolution that shows it's often far more effective to get up and move together than to sit in a room trying to talk your way through a conflict. Because physical movement, it helps jar us out of a mental rut so we can view problems in a new light. Next time you're facing a tricky interpersonal issue, take a walk. I'm John Tesh with today's Intelligence for Your Life Minute.
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0: 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We are officially over the hump here in the morning, and we hope you have a nice downhill slide today as well.
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0: The music. The moments. The pop culture that defined who we are. And at the heart of it all was Martha Quinn. This is the Martha Quinn Show. 99.9 KGOR, Omaha's greatest hits.

0: 99.9 KGOR, Omaha's greatest hits. Martha Quinn starting the workday with you. I hope you've had a great Wednesday so far. The world of music is still rocked by the loss of Dolly Parton, who passed away yesterday at the Vanderbilt Ingram Cancer Center in Nashville. She'd had a brief battle with cancer, her spokespeople revealed yesterday. Dolly was 80 years old. I call her America's favorite person. It's been so wonderful to see all of the memories shared about Dolly on social media. My friend Matt Wake, who's a rock journalist, said, over the years, I've met different music fans who don't like Bob Dylan or Led Zeppelin or Bad Bunny, but I never met anyone who didn't like Dolly. Here she is in 1977, cracking talk show host Johnny Carson up when he asked her, how many wigs does she have?
1: I've been asked that lots of times, yeah. But I wear wigs most all the time, so I guess with hair pieces and wigs, I probably have a couple hundred. Well, I travel all the time, and it's so convenient. And
2: even, you know, they're expensive too, aren't they?
1: Not these cheapos.

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How are you? Thank you for starting the Wednesday workday with me, Marth Quinn. Got something making you feel like you're walking on sunshine? Join me with your toes.

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0: 99.9 KGOR. Happy Wednesday. I hope you're doing awesome. Marth Quinn with you. When you accomplish a goal, cross some kind of finish line, think of me and share it as totally awesome news.
1: Hello, Martha, love your show. My good news is that I just drove for 3 days from Minnesota to get back here to Sarasota. It is hot, for sure it is, but I am very happy to be back home, safe and sound.
0: Yes, whoo, you must walk through the front door like, couch, I'm so happy to see you again. That's a massive drive. I had to ask ChatGPT what the amount of distance that is, and it's like 1,600 miles. Good for you, and I don't blame you about being stoked you're back in Sarasota. It is so beautiful. Congratulations on that big trip. I hope I hear from you again. If you've accomplished a goal, made it home from someplace far away, join in every day right here and in the afternoon as well with me, Martha Quinn, what you're celebrating. Your totally awesome news. Guess the spotlight. 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

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Starting the 11 o'clock hour together, you've got me, Marth Quinn. In just a few minutes, find out if your household is one of the approximately 6 million American households who will be saying thank you at Walmart. 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

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Cutting Crew fans are passionate. Martha Quinn with you. Find out right now if your household is one of the approximately 6 million American households who will be saying, thank you, Walmart. This is the life chat we get into every morning right here. Your wellness shot. Approximately 6 million American households have electric vehicles. Walmart is adding chargers, new chargers to a bunch of stores in 28 states like Alabama, California, Colorado, Florida, where else? Ohio, Oregon, Texas, Utah, Washington, 28 states in all. 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You can charge, do some shopping, and you'd be good to go. 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

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It's me, Martha Quinn, keeping you company. Thank you for letting me do it. I've got John Mellencamp on the way and your daily rock and roll update. 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

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Martha Quinn rocking your Wednesday. Happy Women's Equality Day. This is celebrated every August 26th because it was this day in 1920 that Congress certified the 19th Amendment, which gave women the right to vote, and it passed by only one vote. A guy whose mom told him to vote for it. Here's John Mellencamp, Jack and Diane.

0: 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It's Martha's Mixtape with Martha Quinn.
1: Wednesday afternoon is here, so we'll get started with a mixtape like we always do. You group three songs together in some way you find interesting, and it's so fun when you riff on a current event. Justine in Eden Prairie, Minnesota found three songs that celebrate today being Women's Equality Day. We'll start with Whitney Houston, I'm Every Woman.

0: Omaha's greatest hits, 99.9 KGOR. The Queen, Donna Summer, just finished up Justine's mixtape honoring Women's Equality Day. Being today, three awesome women singing about women. We started with Whitney Houston's I'm Every Woman. Donna finished it up, and in the middle was Dolly Parton's 9 to 5. Justine said, Martha, I have to include Dolly. I'm so sad that she passed away yesterday. I'm so glad that you did, Justine. Thank you. Send your mixtapes in to me at mixtape@iheartmedia.com. Your concept, your three songs that fit in it, your name, and the city you're listening in. 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

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How you doing? Happy August 26th. Martha Quinn with you. If you have a four-legged fur baby named Sophie, Rex, Fido, or Max, you might know today is

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0: Omaha's greatest hits, 99.9 KGOR. Martha Quinn with you. I hope you're having an awesome National Dog Day. What kind of dog do you have, or combination of breeds of dog do you have? The Chihuahua was named the most popular dog breed in America. The Golden Doodle, the mixture between a Golden Retriever and a Poodle, is down in spot number 9.
1: Hi, Martha. This is Holly in Mesa, Arizona. And the little dog we have is called a Chug. She's a part Chihuahua and a part Pug, and she is adorable.
0: A Chug. That is so cute. I've never heard of a Chug before. We used to have a dog that was half Chow, half German Shepherd. So when people would ask me, oh, what kind of dog is that? I would say he's a Chow. So that was my idea for his particular dog breed. Well, I hope you and your Chug have a beautiful National Dog Day. Thank you for joining in. Talk to me and Martha Quinn. Tell me some totally awesome news. You could be on at about 1:40 about your dog or something else going on in your life. 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

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Are you feeling that way today? Tell me, Marth Quinn, everything about it. 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

0: 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If you're just finding me, Martha Quinn, welcome. And something you'll hear me say a million times is every day what you're celebrating gets the spotlight. Your totally awesome news.
1: Hey, Martha. It's Paige in Barneville, Wisconsin. My niece just graduated from basic training at Fort Leonard Wood, Missouri last week, and she is now in Arizona. And I am so very proud of her for getting through that.
0: Paige, I bet you your niece right now is in the best physical shape she has ever been in. And please tell her when you get a chance to connect with her. Thank you for her service. Thank you for that totally awesome news, Paige. I hope I hear from you again. Join the Martha Quinn Show with your totally awesome news. 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

99.9 KGOR, Omaha's greatest hits. Some people are so incredible. I read this story and I said out loud, no, how is this possible? So a mom in Maryland just did a 5K. Okay, people do 5Ks. Her 11-year-old daughter was with her. Well, that's awesome. And P.S., this mom, Jenna Foster, had just had a baby, so she pushed the baby in the stroller for most of the race, and she crossed the finish line literally nursing her baby. That is so cool. Congratulations, Jenna, and the whole fam. I'm Martha Quinn, heading towards 2 o'clock with Michael Jackson.

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Omaha's greatest hits are on 99.9 KGOR. High five. It's after 2 o'clock. Thanks for hanging out with me, Martha Quinn, on National Dog Day. How can you tell if your dog is happy or if they're stressed out? Find out in your wellness shot in just a few right now. It's WHAM.

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We're making our way through Wednesday. One classic that rocks you at a time. You know what my advice is with this one right here? It's Pat Benatar's Hit Me With Your Best.

She was the one who introduced the hits we loved during her MTV days. And she's still here playing them. The Martha Quinn Show. 99.9 KGOR. 35.

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Utah's greatest hits, 99.9 KGOR. It's about time for me, Martha Quinn, to go home and tell my dog, Bueller. Happy National Dog Day, Bueller. I love you. You're the best. You're the best dog. You're

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0: 99.9 KGOR. I'm Lucy Chapman, and it's National Toilet Paper Day. How many people use it, and how much do they use? I know you're probably thinking, well, everybody, you might be surprised. Hang on, I'll tell you in 7 minutes on KGOR.
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0: 99.9 KGOR. I'm Lucy Chapman. That's all Genesis. That's kind of what I was thinking when I read this figure, read this statistic about toilet paper. It's National Toilet Paper Day. Yay! Happy Toilet Paper Day to you and to you. How many people use toilet paper? I was a little surprised. No, I was a lot surprised by this. This is worldwide. But did you know that 70 to 75% of people worldwide do not use toilet paper? There's a thought. And those who do use an average of 57 squares a day. I had even more, actually, more trouble believing that. That is probably good news to plumbers. 57 a day. All right, listen, I've got music on the way for you from Blondie on Omaha's greatest hits, 99.9 KGOR. So you would stay right there. Whatever you're doing, just keep doing it. I'll be right back.
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Jeff After Five is coming up, and it is a Broncos, Buchanan's, and B&B week. 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

99.9 KGOR, Maroon 5, This Love. And if you think that's not a classic song, let me put it into perspective. That came out in 2002. I had no idea who Maroon 5 was. I think it was just after that I discovered who they were through Harder to Breathe. And then I had to go back and listen to all that great stuff. I've got the Black Crowes also on the way. Billy Joel right now at KGOR.

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0: 99.9 KGOR and Lucy Chapman. That's the Black Crowes. And I love it. Black Crowes, they're one of those acts that I think they should take a page out of, some other acts, including myself. Not that this is an act. Stop talking politics. Just do what you do. We love your music. Just play it. And I would say that to any side, whatever your politics are. I don't care. I don't care. If you've got great music, I want to hear it. I want to listen to it. I don't want to listen to that. You can get that anywhere. Belinda Carlisle on the way on KGOR.
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0: right shoulder. It is backed up from Northeast 64th Maple, I-680 northbound before Blair High Road. And stop and go traffic, two separate spots, 75 northbound between Capehart Road and Cornhusker. And I-80 westbound is getting pretty heavy between 42nd and 72nd. That's a look at traffic. I'm Laura Nicole.
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20: Plenty of sunshine Wednesday evening. Humidity will drop overnight. We stay clear, quiet, and comfortable with low temperatures around 60 degrees. Sunny, lower humidity all day on Thursday. Just a beautiful day with high temperatures in the mid-80s and light and variable winds. From the First Alert 6 Weather Center, I'm Chief Meteorologist Matt Serwey.
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99.9 KGOR. I had a great conversation this morning with Sean Jones of the Rush Tribute Project. They're bringing that show to the Holland Performing Arts Center coming up on September the 9th. This is going to be amazing. If you're a Rush fan, you know what? Even if you're not a Rush fan, you're going to love this show. Anyway, take a listen to that. 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
2: Hello there. It's a little busy out there today. There is a slowdown due to a wreck on the right shoulder. Be careful. I-680 northbound before Blair High Road. You are stop and go from northeast 64 Maple. And keep in mind, stop and go traffic 75 northbound between Capehart Road and Cornhusker Road. One more trouble spot, 80 westbound is slowing between I-480 and 72nd. That's a look at traffic. I'm Laura Nicole.
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99.9 KGOR. What's going on down in City Hall? Looks like the city council's not getting along with the planning board. They're going against what the planning board has already said. Things getting a little spicy. See, that's not political. That's just spicy. Aha, coming up, Twisted Sister right now on KGOR.

0: B. I've got Bronco Bucks. I've got a gas card at Buchanan's and tickets to the movie. There's a new movie. Looks like it's going to be pretty good. The Dog Stars. I'm going to talk to Paul from B&B Theaters. I'm going to talk to him again here coming up in the next few weeks, and we'll talk about some of the winter movies that are coming out. Enough. Tell us who won. Jeannie Leyendecker. Leyendecker. Jeannie, I probably absolutely butchered your name, and I am sorry about that. It was not on purpose. But hey, you got some free stuff out of the deal. I've got music on the way from Soft Cell. Let's head out to the streets, get another look at your traffic.
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2: Good evening. More slowdowns out there and one wreck. Traffic is very, very heavy if you're on I-80 westbound between 24th Street and 72nd Street. That wreck still has you slowing just a bit. 72nd Street at Rose Blumpkin Drive. Police are still on the scene. And one more slowdown, JFK 75 northbound between K-Park and Cornhusker. That's a look at traffic. I'm Laura Nicole.
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14: Plenty of sunshine Wednesday evening. Humidity will drop overnight. We stay clear, quiet, and comfortable with low temperatures around 60 degrees. Sunny, lower humidity all day on Thursday. Just a beautiful day with high temperatures in the mid-80s and light and variable winds. From the First Alert 6 Weather Center, I'm Chief Meteorologist Matt Serwin.
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99.9 KGOR. I'm going to be out and about this weekend. I haven't been out in a while. I'm going to be out at the new AT&T store, 124th and Center. Got some great deals. Might have some stuff for you to win. I don't know. Maybe we do. We'll have to talk to Delaney about that. That's coming up on Saturday. Madonna's on the way right now. It's Wham on KGOR.

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0: Essentials. That's what we've got for you. You know, you can start thinking about the stuff that you're going to need for the fall, for the winter, for Christmas, or whatever you celebrate. You can start thinking about that now because we've got super deals for you. Yard Market Nursery, a 2-inch ornamental tree. I remember the first time I saw that, I thought, why would anybody plant a 2-inch tree? 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All right, so I'm still learning about yard stuff. But you can pick that up at half price. It is one of our super deals. Wing Haven is up there. You're also going to find Pat and Mike's and Dogtopia. 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It's great gift giving too. Hang on. I've got music on the way for you that I know you don't want to walk away from because it's Queen. First, let's head out to the streets. Get another look at your traffic.
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2: Good evening. Trying to wrap up those accidents. Saddle Creek Road at Cummings Street and another one, 14th Street at Howard Street. And slow traffic, JFK 75 northbound between Cape Hard Road and Cornhusker. And one more slowdown, 80 westbound between I-480 and 72nd. That's a look at traffic. I'm Laura Nicole.
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Elton John on Omaha's greatest hits, 99.9 KGOR. That's your song. That's your song. Claim it. I've got Survivor on the way for you. And I want to talk about your blood.

0: 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I'm Lucy Chapman. Let's talk about your blood. Do you have enough? You probably do. Do you want to give some of that away, maybe? 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

99.9 KGOR and Lucy Chapman, and I am not going to go the entire day without mentioning the loss, and this is such a loss, of Dolly Parton. I adored Dolly Parton. I just thought she was something that America could use a lot more of. There are a couple of things that she said in the last few years that I thought, well, I suppose everybody is entitled to their own opinion, but you have to look past things that you disagree with from people that are special in your lives, whether you know them or not, I think. I just saw the news, though, that Tim Curry passed away. Now, here's the thing, though. I thought that Tim Curry from Rocky Horror Picture Show and a number of other things, I thought that he had died several years ago, but apparently not. It's on a lot of different websites. So Tim Curry also lost him today. Got Journey on the way for you. It's the Beatles on KGOR.

Journey on Omaha's greatest hits, 99.9 KGOR. Oh, your moment of dog is up and it's ready for you. It's animals in commercials. They always say never work with animals or kids. That might be why these characters steal the show. It's on my page at KGOR.com. It's George Michael.

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0: John Tesh. Thank you for joining us for more Intelligence for Your Life on Omaha's greatest hits, 99.9 KGOR. John Tesh with you, and get ready. It's time to move from the place you are right now in your life to the place you were meant to be. It's Intelligence for Your Life, and there is a reason why I feel so good when I spend time by the ocean. You may have the same feeling. Psychologist Dr. Paulette Sherman says, salt water, when it crashes on the shore, releases tons of negative ions. Once we breathe those ions in, they increase the oxygen levels in our cells. That triggers the production of the calming, happiness-boosting brain chemical serotonin. In fact, studies show that people who regularly spend time near the ocean tend to be more energetic and less depressed. But if you're landlocked, not to worry. Even getting in the bathtub or watching water flow electronically works. Dr. Sherman says brain scans show that watching waves crash, whether on a YouTube video or in real life, boosts serotonin levels and reduces the production of stress hormones.
1: Intelligence for Your Life.
0: Coming up, researchers now say going to sleep at one specific time can literally save your life.